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4: Lap. Random cheese, let me see that. 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High freak, put the word in the hand.

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The No Cap News is coming up. And sometimes when you're on a road trip, it is very annoying to have to stop and use the restroom at truck stops. Well, China's trying to introduce something that will alleviate you and that simultaneously. More on that up next. It's the Bootleg Kev Show.

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5: All right, man, a company in China has patented an automated toilet that will be in your car where you won't have to stop to use the restroom. You could just do it in your vehicle. Baby Joel, if given the option to go number two in a car, would you do so?
6: Absolutely, especially if it had like a bidet built in.
5: My thing is, where does the waste go?
6: Well, if you have that, if it's made in China, iPhones are made in China, so I am trusting the technology that it's already built in for compartment.
7: What if they were able to take your dookie and turn it into fuel somehow?
6: I'm sure they could.
7: That'd be nice.
5: Yeah, I would honestly.
6: I would.
5: I'm going to say, on the record, I probably wouldn't want to drop a deuce in the car, but there's been a few times where I've thought to myself, I wish I could.
6: You can't just pop one out there in the public because you might get caught on camera.
5: I have peed in a Gatorade bottle before on a road trip. So that has happened.
6: That's normal.
5: Yeah, that's fine. Anyway, yo, stay by your radio. Coming up next, I want to know, what do you think is the appropriate time as a grown-ass man, grown-ass woman to wake up every day?

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1: It's the Bootleg Kev Show. I want to talk about my son. His name is Aiden. He is 20 years old and does not seem to be capable of waking up before 10 a.m. as a man.
2: Don't say that about your son.
1: I'm
2: about the kid.
1: Okay, he can't wake up before 10 a.m. because he's up too late playing video games. I'm trying to explain to him, like, hey, dude, you're 20. It's time you learn how to get up at 7 in the morning. It's a time to grow up and stop playing video games till 3 a.m. and waking up at 10:45. When the whole day passes you by.
2: Just curious, you're just now starting to set these limits, or have you given him an ultimatum?
1: No, it's just a grown-ass kid who's 20. I'm like, dude, you got to get up. Figure something out. Go get a job. All his classes in college are later on. I'm like, dude, I'm just curious. What do you think is the appropriate time as an adult? The absolute latest you should be waking up.
2: 7 a.m.
1: That's the latest.
2: I mean, you got to get your sleep done, but then you got to take advantage of the sun.
1: I think 8:30 is about right. Anyway, look, stay by your radio. We're taking your calls, man. What is the absolute latest somebody can wake up as an adult before it's like, yeah, what are we doing here? Are you a lazy bastard or not? We're taking your calls up next. It's the Bootleg Kev Show.

0: All right, we're talking about it, man. I'm trying to get my son to wake up earlier. He's 20 years old, still lives at home, goes to college part-time, can't seem to wake up before 10 a.m. I feel like 10 a.m. is way too late for an adult to be waking up, but maybe I'm tripping.
1: I know your son. He also does jiu-jitsu.
0: What is that? That has nothing to do with anything.
1: It can be taxing on the body.
0: 877-817-2888. What do you think is the latest an adult should be waking up? What's going on?
2: 10 a.m.
1: 10 a.m.?
2: Starting at 10. Yeah, 10 is too late. Unless you're a stand-up comedian and you work at, like, night, or you're working graveyard and you're, like, up still, like, you gotta be up at 8 a.m.
0: Yeah, I kind of feel like 8 a.m., like, again, unless you're working all night long, late shift, 8 a.m. should be the bare minimum earliest you should be getting up, right? 877-817-2888, what do you think?
3: Well, I'm actually Latina, so anytime the sun goes up, it's already too late. Especially on the weekend, if you are still sleeping past 7, 8 a.m., it's cleaning day. So, sorry, 8 o'clock in the morning, 9 o'clock in the morning, most Latina moms are cleaning. It's like in the morning ritual. So, in my house, at least, that's how I was when I grew up.
0: They say the early bird gets the worm for a reason. All right? Look, man, get your ass up if you're lazy as hell playing down Fortnite all night or whatever the hell you be playing. This is a message for my son if he's listening. Anyway, stay by your radio coming up. Gotta give a big congrats to Jamie Foxx.
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0: the Bootleg Kev Show holding it down, man. Congrats to Jamie Foxx. News just broke. He is expecting a baby with his girlfriend.
1: Steaming Willie Beeman?
2: Steaming Willie
1: Doing it again?
0: What? Doing it again!
1: Damn!
0: Salute to Jamie, all right? Congrats. Coming up next hour, the People's Mix plus Shoreline Mafia.
1: Psst. I see dead people.

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Coming up, we got to talk with my guys. They just dropped the new album, Shoreline Mafia. OGZ and Phoenix Flexin'. They're hanging out with us up next. 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
3: Come get inside this. Pocket. It's warm up in this. Pocket. Can you fit up in my... Pocket.

0: man. The Bootleg Kev Show. We are here. These guys just put on one of the more historical Southern California rap concerts of all time last week at the Toyota Center in Ontario, California. They just dropped their new project, Nine Songs Deep. Spent the block real quick after a historical 2025. Mm-hmm. Shoreline Mafia is back.
1: We back in business and business is booming.
0: Man, first of all, I want to thank you guys because I'm sure your fans are very appreciative of like the fact that y'all, because you guys reunited last year, had a moment, did Coachella. It was this huge deal, went on a crazy tour, and then spent the block again.
1: Yeah, we haven't stopped, man. Business is booming. You can't stop when business is booming.
0: Yeah. I feel like there are markets you guys are in arena acting.
1: Mm-hmm. For sure.
0: Do you guys feel like when you guys do the next tour, it's going to be more arenas? Like,
1: yeah, yeah, for sure.
2: I hope so.
1: For
2: sure. Yeah.
0: Yo, this record, no features.
1: No features.
0: Yeah.
1: We damn near didn't do no features.
0: The last album. Yeah. Is that on purpose or is it just that's how it ends up? Like,
1: that's just how it ends up. Like, we don't need them.
2: Even on my solo project, no features.
0: Solo dolo. Are you at the point in your career where you still will take a bag for a feature? Like if somebody off the street's like, man, I need Shoreline Mafia.
1: I never really do anything for money like that.
0: No.
1: Like, I don't. I gotta really like fuck with the artist.
0: Right.
2: If it's a dope artist.
0: What if they're horrible?
2: I won't do it. They gotta be cool.
0: Business is booming. Are you guys doing another tour this year? Or you guys are doing spot dates?
1: We're doing a lot of spot dates.
0: Yeah.
1: Oh, we going on tour with Suicide Boys.
0: Dude, we're doing some aggressive whites.
1: Yeah, we doing
2: the
0: assuming that was Rory's idea.
2: Screaming Ruby.
1: We like, doing
2: my pops is in Suicide.
1: The West Coast dates with Suicide Boys.
0: Have you guys met them, bros?
1: Yeah, we've toured with them before.
0: Yeah, they're cool.
1: We toured with them 2019 or something.
0: Jesus. Yeah, that was
1: so we just running it back.
0: The Bootleg Kev Show wrapping up with Shoreline Mafia.
1: Shoreline Mafia.
0: New album.
1: Business is booming.
0: Business is booming is out now. Nine new tracks. Well, eight, because Rockin's on there. But yeah, man, appreciate y'all pulling up. It's new to somebody.
1: Feel me?
0: It's nobody that lives anywhere west of Texas.
2: Shout out everything we got going on, man. Bang Bros, wrap it up.
0: Boom.
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0: 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We in the People's Mix right now. 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Happy Friday. Baby Joel's in here, filling in for James Andre Jefferson Jr. Baby Joel, do you have any weekend plans besides being,
1: Wow, that's very encouraging, and I love the confidence that you have in my ability to do something, but I am going to start going to the gym.
0: So you're
1: going to
0: start working out this weekend?
1: Yeah. Nice. Oh, yeah. I got my sleep intact, you know what I mean? Like, it's good.
0: So you're not using the sleep apnea machine anymore. For people who don't know, baby dude, he can fall asleep anywhere, but you do sleep at night with a Bane mask.
1: Not yet. I have to get it readjusted.
0: Do you sound like a buzzsaw when you snore?
1: Oh, my gosh. Yes, I do.
0: Yes, you do. God bless your mom for dealing with that. You know what I mean?
1: Yeah, God bless her. You know what I mean? But, no, this weekend, I'm definitely going to be starting my gym workouts.
0: The gym regimen. The baby dude will be in the gym. Hey, let's get into some new music right now, man. You just heard them on the radio with us, the homies from Shoreline Mafia. This one's called Take Me Home. Flipping that old school, man. Let's get to it. It's the Bootleg Kev Show.
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shows here. Listen, I just saw this stat that got released about how much money you would need to make in 2026 to result in minimum wage in 1970. And let's just say we're all cooked, ladies and gentlemen. I'm going to break that down up next. First things first, it's Friday, and we got to break some new music. Salute the homie, Ty.

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0: music. Ty Dolla $ign featuring Quavo and Juicy J, man. 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
1: You would have to make $66 an hour in order to equal what minimum wage would be in 1970.
2: That's crazy.
1: Insane, man. 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Anyway, stay by your radio. We got the

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0: Giving it to you straight, no filter.
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5: The Bootleg Cap Show, time for the No Cap News right now. Okay, so apparently there is a new trend going around called Shrekking. Now, this is not a sexual position, but what it is when somebody decides to be with someone romantically, date them, be in a committed situation with someone who they do not find physically attractive. So I guess Shrek, I feel like Shrekking's been around forever.
6: Exactly. I actually have a theory on this. It's control, manipulation. So the person with the least amount of interest is the one that's winning as far as a power balance.
5: Now, my thing is this, though. If you're with someone who you don't find to be attractive, you have to be with them for another reason. And usually that's for financial reasons.
6: It's called getting married.
5: Yes. So my thing is, okay, let me ask you this, Joel. If somebody is more attracted to somebody else, obviously, your opinion, that gives them the power dynamic, right? The
6: yes.
5: advantage. But what if that person has more money and the person who's more attractive is financially dependent on the ugly person in the relationship? Does it even out the power structure or not?
6: Well, you know what? A lot of money does make an ugly man very handsome, but money is generally the equalizer, because if you look at it from a female standpoint, man, that's security. That goes back evolution.
5: I'll tell you what, man. Shout out to all the guys out there getting it, man, with them old ladies. You know, we need more sugar mamas.
6: Yeah, I'm mad at that.
5: Yeah. Hey, fellas, man, get them sugar mamas cracking. All right, let's change the narrative out here. City boys are up. Stay by your radio. Coming up, we got the Daily Hate on the way.
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the Bootleg Kev Show. Before we get out of here, I want to give a shout out to the baby who's got the number one song on the Billboard rap chart. This is the first time that has happened since 2020. He's doing so with the song Pop That Thang. Salute to the baby, man. All right, look, we're getting out of here. Back at it Monday, y'all. Enjoy your weekend. It's the Bootleg Kev Show. We ghost.

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What's your real name? 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Bands, I make her dance. 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
1: So Olivia is 5 years old. 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

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I went and got it, I didn't have a choice. 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
6: It's the perfect day. 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The window's down. There's a cool breeze. Life is good. But wait, hold on a second. You're not wearing a seatbelt? 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Oh, too late. 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Sorry to ruin your day. Click it or ticket.
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1: 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Tyla featuring Zara Larson. She did it again.

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1: with
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0: He is black.
1: Okay.
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0: 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Let's go. 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
1: 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She did it again. Ty Dolla $ign featuring Quavo and Juicy J. Don't kill the party.
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1: Get this. Joey and me were supposed to go to this concert next week, right? But then something terrible happened. Joey was driving without a seatbelt. But he didn't wreck. No, he got pulled over. Now Joey has to pay for a seatbelt ticket instead of a concert ticket, and I have to go by myself. How lame is that? So Joey, if you're out there, you're an idiot. Wear your seatbelt or you'll get a ticket.
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1: 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Spread them cheeks, let me see that. 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
3: 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You got to get down to Brandon Mitsubishi right now, and we're going to put your dream in your driveway.
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2: 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It's warm up in this. Pocket. 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

0: 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Please just rewind.
1: It is Wild 94.1 Bay's Party Station. Got your boy O. Yeah. That's Drizzy Drake right there. I guess we could say it's Drake season. That Iceman dropped yesterday. We got a new banger. Too hard for the radio. Yeah.

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let's get the party started. 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
1: Hey, Jim. 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
12: 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Broski. What's that? Got Wham. You got Billy in this.

0: On my IG, I am Orlando Davis. 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I had an asthma attack just watching. They were working out to this.
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0: It is Dobby. It's 08. One of my guys told me Stan was the reason why he didn't want to be famous. He said, because when you're famous, people like that are looking for you. And honestly, that's why I'm comfortable being familiar. 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But people see me and they're like, ain't you? Yeah. See, that ain't famous. That's familiarity.
1: Yeah. Wild 94.1. 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

I'm going to tell you what blows my skirt up about the weekends is the range. 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

voice, that's like an iconic raspy voice. And I always thought, you know, the one thing I can do is sound round. I've been round since like the seventh grade. 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I

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1: I got Jay Bizzle up in this thing. It's a Saturday. We feeling good. We got Pitbull and Lil Jon tonight at the Amp. Come on.

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12: The funniest video. I just put it up on my IG. I am Orlando Davis. I just put it up on my story. Go check it out. It proves that Shaquille O'Neal loves him some Charles Barkley.
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0: Matter of fact, Stead Radio, make sure you know you right here on this station Monday morning at 7:12 for Beat the Freaks, because win or lose, you get a pair of tickets to Freestyle Explosion. That's all week. We talk to Stevie B, we talk to George Lamond. You know, you want to go, and you probably don't want to pay for it. So we got you on Beat the Freaks Monday morning.
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0: 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Hold on.
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1: All right, big shout out to those Spurs fans out there. 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That boy Anthony Edwards is a beast, but he gonna need some help. All right, let's

0: 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May 30th, Sneak Culture. Bye. 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

0: 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I want to go to the beach. 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

0: 50 Cent's been awfully quiet on the internet. I hope he's not working on that T.I. documentary. You know, when he gets quiet, it gets spooky. 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
19: 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Oh, Wild 94.1. What up, C-Nasty? 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

0: Congratulations. Maybe I'll upload my throwbacks. People don't seem to not believe that I graduated from college and summa cum laude at that. Okay? Hey, shout out to all the graduates. We got more of your requests coming back on Wild 94.1.
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1: 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What up, Speedy Jr.? It's Babs. We go kick things off with FABOLOUS. Go ahead and turn this up. It's a Wild Classic Weekend.

0: Whatever you are doing this weekend, thanks for making us a part of it. Welcome to the Wild Classic Weekend on Wild 94.1. My guy Speedy Jr.'s got more coming back. Hang out.
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Shout out to my guy, DJ Speedy Jr. He gonna take us back with Tag Team. Go ahead and turn this up.

0: Nelly Furtado is so sexy with that weight on her. Everybody is not meant to be skinny, okay? 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

0: 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Don't get it twisted. 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